cause I couldn't dance. You didn't even want me around. And now I'm back to let you know I can really shake 'em down.

long enough to start, take that car out of that gear. 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

What's that stubble on your chin? Buried in the rot gut gin. You played and lost, not won. You played the house that can't be beat. Now look, your head's bowed in.

nothing. The sisters are not going for that no more. 'Cause we realize two things, that you aren't doing.